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1: Get up. Back.
0: Thank you very much, ladies and gentlemen, and welcome to the Freaky International Hotel. With his little weirdo dolls on the walls and his little funky angels. And those little funky eagles, man, I never saw those before. This is my, it's me. It's my first live appearance in 9 years. And I've appeared dead a few times before, but it's my first live appearance, and I hope you enjoy it. Before the evening is over, I will. I've made a complete fool of myself, and I hope you get a kick. Come on, boy, you can talk. Come on. Christ, what's wrong with me? I hope you get a kick out of watching it. Yes. So. Kompozitor sedmice.

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1: 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A slušate Radio Gračanicu.